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0: I'm on 26, Clear Ridge, closest intersection, Hunting Camp Road. I have two trees down in the lane of traffic, if you could let depend on.
1: Received, 2015.
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0: Are you sure it intersects with Hunt County, not a different one?
2: I'll be out with two ATVs. See if you took off on me.
0: Randy, what is your location?
2: Monument Road. Just towards Pavia from Monument.
0: Where you see 29th.
1: Bedford, Bravo 15.
0: Bravo 15.
1: About a mile south intersection. There's no other intersection nearby, though.
0: And it's Clear Ridge Road, it's Camp Road.
1: You can change that intersection to Colonel Fetters Road.
0: Steve, that works from the system. Thank you.
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0: for ten.
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0: I got in contact with Pat. They'll be sending some guys out.
1: Copy. Just for your information, not stick around, so I'm saying it still.
0: 3C 2027.

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0: Knob 2, you can go ahead with those LONs.
1: First LON is going to be 9390770.
0: Receive, go ahead with the second one.
1: Second one's going to be 22997060.
0: Receive, go ahead, third one.
1: Third one is going to be 22210331.
0: Receive, we'll get them ran. Start state police out there to assist.
1: The group, the lead on the group here is from Pavia, so he's local. I mean, if they wanted to come over, they could locate the other side by side ATV, they can. Otherwise, I have everything handled here.
0: See, 2029.
1: I'll also have two for you to run for a registration as well.
0: Good.
1: These are both going to be class 2. First plate is X-ray 7669.
0: Receive.
1: The second one is going to be

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0: In here, we are unable to run ATV registrations.
1: Huntington 17, 2.

0: sorry, are you asking to repeat the registrations?
1: Negative. I was just asking you to repeat the last message after I told you that we were unable to run the registrations in here.
0: I said, okay, this is hard. I'll run those loops.
1: 3C2033.
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1: Good.
0: You're just falling down here behind the station. We got people rooming candles at each other in the alley here.
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0: Dispatch, Unit 11. Down to the fort. My unit, that they're going to have to transport one patient.
1: We'll get them started. It's near where their other unit is.
0: Affirmative. Have them come down Palmer Street. Right, so on.
1: Where is he? 2218.

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Pulse 3803, first possible field fire in the area of 116 Aiden Lane, East St. Clair Township, Company 38, Unit 11, you're due.

1103. You're responding at 2239. This call came in from 116 Eden Lane, East St. Clair Town. Calling to report possible field fire in the area north-northwest of their location up over the ridge. Be advised that there is a controlled burn at 1260 Adams Run Road, that this could possibly be. The caller stating that they generally saw fireworks up in that area. It appears as though the fire is... You don't have one.

0: Bedford 10 for Bedford County.
1: Good.
0: Can you respond to a bit of time at 101 Railroad Street in the borough? This was called in by state police. To assist a mother in getting her 12-year-old daughter into the car, she is currently refusing.
1: Four.
0: 22:41.

0: Did the mom police over this?
1: I believe the mother called out state police and state police called.

0: 38 responding, crew 4.
1: Fresh 38, you're responding 2242. Call came in from 168 in Lane, East St. Clair Township. Stated that it appears as though there may be field fire north northwest of their location over the ridge. There is a control burn in the air at 1260 Avalon Road. Could possibly be this control burn, but the caller said that it appears as though the fire is spreading, and I'm sure that would be the correct area. Utilize Ops 1.
0: Receive, go to Ops 1.
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0: FP1.
1: FP1.
3: We're on scene, and it is a controlled burn. There's nothing up at the address. So we don't know if the control burn's getting out of control or not.
1: Marie, I'll call the guy back with the control burn.
3: Received. So up on this end, everything's clear on Aiden Road.
0: Chief, is this control burn? We can shut it down. FP1 from 38, Chief.
3: FP1, go ahead, Chief.
0: Is this control burn, or do we need to stand down or continue in?
3: Yes, it is a control burn. It's straight through my yard there, so I think you should stand down till we hear anything different from count.
0: That's your seat. We're going to see you in an emergency.

0: 38 FP1, the 38 Chief.
1: Good.
0: Batch's burn will be out Pigeonville Road past Oldham's property and then off to the left side.

0: be SP1 for county.
1: County from it. Go ahead.
0: Are you on scene, or is this just near your house?
1: The control burn is right through my door that I can see where it's burning.
0: Received.
1: In the lane now, heading back down.
0: Received. Command 38 from Bedford County.
2: County, Stern Chief, go ahead.
0: I called the gentleman back, called in the controlled burn on Adams Run. He stated that where he has his controlled burn at is off late.
3: Kids in the car, I'm clear.
0: Receive, you're clear at 2247. 2247. 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

0: Rush 38 from Bedford County. I'm just kind of. Did you state that you're available?
1: That's correct. We're available.
0: Hurry, see. Thank you. 2248.

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1: 100 block North Richard Street, registration for 4 November 8375, GN 8375, Mitsubishi Mirage.
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1: I'm at a Harcourt Road, the Pennsylvania registration, November Foxtrot, Mike 2943, NFM 2943. Good
0: team. Racy, Thomas 2339, Harcourt Road, the November Foxtrot, Mike 2943 on a red Jeep 2639.

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0: Shawnee 23 from Bedford County, South Shore.
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Response 190 Pleasant Hollow Road, West St. Clair Township for diabetic. Unit 11, Charlie response.

0: 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For a seizure, Unit 14, Alpha response.
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2: Zero 5, you're responding at 431-190 Pleasant Hollow Road, West St. Clair Township, 34-year-old female, having a diabetic emergency, blood pressure is elevated, experiencing some dizziness and some pains and nausea, 190 Pleasant Hollow Road, West St. Clair Township.

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0: Bedford County from 14. You can share this unit in route.
1: 401, you're en route at 0444. This is going to be for a 2-year-old female having convulsions, running a fever with a temp of 103. The child is also projectile vomiting.
0: Thank you.
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1: Okay.
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0: Just advising Crossman County.
1: That's received. 0453. Responding for a 44-year-old female diabetic obesity. Blood sugar is elevated, experiencing dizziness, stomach pains, nauseated. Also experiencing some weakness in her left arm.

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Charlie responds. 2681 Valley Road, East St. Clair Township, for a seizure patient.

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County 1817 of the Hall.

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Address 281 Valley Road, St. Clair Township. You have a 16-year-old male. Had a seizure, bleeding from the mouth. Breathing is okay, but slightly elevated. Negative history of epilepsy and diabetes. 18, tip crew.

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1: You're responding 0818 at 2681 Valley Road. You have a 16-year-old male seizure patient. He is breathing. Not responding at this time. 2681 Valley Road.
0: That's received. Thank you.
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1: 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I'll be responding to the cardiac arrest. 12 can stand down.
0: 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Crystal Road. This is overdose. Started out as he overdosed on kratom, which is some type of herbal medicine. Given your instructions at this time.
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Unit 21, Alpha response. 1138 Blackburn Road, Napier Township. For a sick person.

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1: 21, and you're responding 0855, address 113 Blackburn Road, Napier Township. You have an 81-year-old male, consular bring, had a fall on Thursday. Nurse on scene states he's filling with fluid and believes needed to be taken to the hospital.

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love for your responding 14 addresses behind the Roll Arena in apartment 35. You have a 28-year-old man that he was out, hit his head. He is conscious at this time. He does have himself fucked up. I'm trying to calm down.

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0: Core on the way. 20-minute ETA. What do you got?
1: 51-year-old male alert. 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

0: 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Is this patient Echo good?
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0: 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That's per protocol.

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0: Charlie 1202 is responding.
1: 1202 responding 1619208 Pendle Road, Pendle Ridge. Patient will be in room 503, bed A. 72-year-old female, serving okay. Staff says he's complaining of a migraine. Relief with any of the medications they're giving her. Pendle Village, room 503.

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1: 11 survivors wanting 1648. Your patient stated he was at address 104 North Thomas Street. However, he stated he was going to walk to the top of the hill, so he'll be at the section right across from Special Candies. 50-year-old male, conservating a tank plan.
0: Received.

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We're an MVC in the area of 16520 Lincoln Highway, East Providence Township, Traveler's Oasis. Company 40, Unit 12, you're due.

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0: Bedford County, Engine Rescue 40, responding.
1: Engine Rescue 40, responding 712 in the area of 16520 Lincoln Highway in front of Trans Oasis. Two vehicle motor vehicle accident. Vehicles are still on the roadway. All occupants are out of the vehicle. ELIS County, officer, please.

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up your second cruise to 1201. Unit 12, your second cruise due for an MVC in the area of 16520 Lincoln Highway, East Providence Township, 1201, Engine Rescue 40 on scene.

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Eagle 11, Alpha response. 405 North Imler Valley Road, King Township, for a sick person.

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1: County from 104.
2: Responding 810-405 North Valley Road, King Township. 71-year-old female, color breathing okay, left arm swollen, possible clot in her arm. 405 North Emmer Valley Road.
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0: 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SNRs are negative, showing expired 11/25.

5503 for a tree down. Box 5503 for a tree down, blocking both lanes of traffic. 108 Glade Pike, Juniata Township.

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1: 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It's going to be right at the entrance of our

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1: Special Unit 55, you're in route 1827, 108 Glade Pike, tuning out of township. This is going to be right where Bart Hollow meets. There's going to be a white Jeep on scene. Oak tree blocking both lanes of traffic. You can utilize Ops 1.
0: That's it. Any injuries with this or anything?
1: Negative, no injuries.
0: That's received, Ops 1.

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0: Has Pendolph notified at all on this?
1: Negative, sir.
0: Okay, because this is going to be too big for us to remove the rest, but we'll maybe try to get one lane. Can have them respond up here, please.
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0: Bedford County, Special Unit 55.
1: Unit 55, Bedford County.
0: Special Unit 55, Bedford. We got one lane up in there. The rest of the tree, PennDOT will have to take care of. It's beyond our means here. So if you didn't notify them or get back, they're going to need a high lift and some bigger equipment.
1: That's received. One lane open, 1855.
0: Avod be returning and available. Thanks.
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0: 4.
1: 04, Bedford County.
0: Bedford County, 1104, representing hospital.
1: Received 1104 out of the hospital, 1904.

0: 12-1.
1: 12-0, that's accounting.
0: Correct. My apologies. It's going to be 12-0-3. You check us out on a local.
1: Receive 03, out on a local, 1921. 12-0-3, will it be ALS or BLS?
0: This will be ALS.
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1: Blue Knob 2, Bedford County.
0: I'm out of service. Have a good evening.
1: 1928. Have a good evening as well.

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1: Bravo 16, Bedford County.
0: I'll be out.
1: 1948, have a good evening.

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1: quarters. 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
0: Received.

0: Bedford 10 from Bedford County. Is that a check?
1: 10.
0: Received. Shawnee 23 from Bedford. Is that a check?
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0: Bravo 15 from Bedford County, status check.
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3: All service, have a good night.
0: Received out of service, 2000, have a good evening as well.